a few things that you should try to get off the bucket list before the summer's over, okay? Tal vez asistir a un concierto al aire libre, you know, get some fresh air, pasar tiempo así cerca del agua, go to, actually going somewhere where you can see the stars. I was able to do that when I went to the Cape Cod at the nighttime. It is a vibe. Go to a sporting event. Just do something. Disfrutar de un helado, algo simple before summer's gone. You don't want to miss out on the last of it, all right? Rico, soy contigo aquí en Rumbo 96.

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97.7 Happy Taco Tuesday. Let's talk about it. ¿Qué estás haciendo ahorita mismo? Si estás saliendo del trabajo, entrando al trabajo, talk to me right now. @DJM1M a mi cuenta personal y la cuenta de nosotros. @Rumba 97 Boston. You have me till 6 o'clock in the morning. Y te tengo mucha información. That's what I got for you right now. More music. 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

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Vivir mi vida, semana que en Rumba 97.7, no more hits of that, aquí en Boston.

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I got you with that information. 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

0: Oye, si después de casarte descubres que tu pareja tiene una deuda enorme, pero desde antes de conocerte, y te dice que ahora te toca ayudarle a pagarla, ¿eso es justo?
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sincera y seria. Would you prefer to give up social media for a month, or would you prefer to give up coffee for a month? 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

agosto quiere decir que ya es back to school traffic. ¿Cómo es your commute in the morning? 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

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Te dejo en buenas manos con el show de Enrique Santos y Dainara Torres. 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
0: Los boletos a la venta en Ticketmaster.com. 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
0: 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Mucha persona complain about you here at the gimnasio.
1: Yo qué?
0: Personas here at the gymnasio. Mucho complain.
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0: About you with the headphones. The how do you say in Spanish? Headphones. 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Yeah, pero tú cantar voz alta.
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1: 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I'm telling you, Choco. I'm telling you. 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
1: 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I hope I slightly pronounced that correctly, and I hope that was the correct word.
0: All right.
1: I really want to see Pitbull on
0: job.
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0: Yeah, yeah, yeah.
1: So
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0: All right, baby, listen. 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
1: 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Otro chance para ganar boletos para el concierto de este domingo. Grupo Frontera is coming to Boston. Tienes el chance a las 5:30. I got that keyword with you, so make sure you have that talk back button ready con la app gratis de iHeartRadio. All right, hit me up. @DJ Rico Suave 617. Arrancamos con un poquito de salsa en San Francisco.

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Mike Towers, Blessed, Farruko, Manuel Turizo, Eladio Carrión. The list goes on and on. Floyd Menor and Gracie. Aquí tienes algo de Gracie right now junto a Rawayana, Solecito Verí. 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

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Es amor. 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

0: muchos thank yous. DJ Menor is getting ready. He's coming up next. Make sure you give me a follow on Instagram, @DJRicoSuave617. Amor, amor, amor. Keep it locked, baby. It's a rumba.
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Así es, la emisora que más regala. Happy Tuesday. Hope you're enjoying what's left of summer. And oye, el menor, right now, we have a chance to give away some tickets. A Grupo Frontera llega al MGM Music Hall de Fenway el 30 de agosto, este domingo. And you have a chance to also get an exclusive meet and greet con el grupo, ¿ok? 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Right now, le parece Talk Back Mike and Live gratis de iHeart Radio. Seguimos con los vibes de DJ El Menor Rico. ¿Sabes quién te habla, baby? 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

0: 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I'll leave you with Rigo, take it away. Thank you, DJ El Menor. Y no te olvides, keep on sending those voice notes, man. En la app gratis de iHeartRadio con el micrófono TalkBack, all right? You have a chance for a meeting, greet con el grupo Frontera and a pair of tickets, MJM Music Hall at Fenway, este domingo 30 de agosto. La palabra clave es vida, all right? Celebrate life. Vida, la palabra clave right now. Dale para ese TalkBack. Mike, repito, that red microphone on the free iHeartRadio app. Rico Suave contigo, I'm here with you till 9 p.m. So keep it locked, more music's coming. El Menor, muchos thank yous, I'll see you tomorrow, oh yeah.
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0: Bad Bunny despide la era de DTMF desde Puerto Rico. 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